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is spending most of the night making yet another Bookweek costume. You've got this. Caffeine is needed, and so is more music variety. TLC Waterfalls on the way, some Harry Styles as well, straight after Eminem.

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1: 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The first is Overpass Graffiti. The next is Cat's Eyes Animal. My name is Molly Rose. 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

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The countdown is on till Gina and Maddie are back live from 5:30. Right now, though, we just add in with your more music variety. Gets us close to Gina and Maddie. Olivia Rodrigo on the way. But first, Usher, Ludacris, Lil Jon, and yeah.

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